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It's like, oh my, oh my, oh my, oh my. It's beautiful, oh my, oh my, oh my, oh my. So beautiful. If I ever cross your mind, oh, I hope you feel the same. 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Oh my, oh my, oh my, oh my. Oh my, oh my, oh my, oh my.

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We all that we got. We all depart at times. 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We need to keep up. 'Cause I've been lost as you.

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Deep in the night, we both find a home.

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1: 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Please leave your message after the beep.
2: Hey, it's me. I know we haven't spoken in a while and things have been weird. But I still think about you a lot. Do you think about me? I just wanted to let you know that I miss you. I hope you're doing really good.

Drink some margaritas by swinging blue lights. Listen to the mariachi play at midnight. Are you with me? Are you with me?

you feel so small as we walk in circles, a blind leading of life, no way to hide. Oh, a heart is all we've got out in this world of need.

Nighttime, when the world is at its rest, you will find me in the place I know the best. Dance and shout then, flying to the moon.